0: 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We're looking for that Georgetown. What's your climate? Just past mile marker 17. You're about 35 miles from that New York town. Just standing through 76 heading east. That follows by the double boot. Get situated to the New Jersey Green Dam and take the hole in the wall. So let's dig out. And report it. Team back on 19. That's one, good buddy.
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1: You going to work.
0: I'm going to work.
1: You going to work.
0: I'm going to work.
1: You going to work.
0: I'm going to work.
1: You going to work.

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Teeming like sands, like dragonflies threading. My star watches melting. Contained in the vast ether, by wave entwined in arms and great conquering.

carnivorous tweed. Dead crows saving the ornament centipede. The ornaments.